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Eddie Rabbit of Big Country, 99.5 KVOO. And we got a VIP package up for grabs for you to go to Tunes and Spoons in Claremore coming up this month. These are VIP seats and meet and greets for Gretchen Wilson the 22nd. It's on a Saturday. If you want to win them, you do have to sign up. KVOO.com. That is the place. Good directions, Billy Carrington.

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1: Born in 1942 today in Hugo, Oklahoma, was B.J. Thomas. His 1966 album with the Triumphs, I'm So Lonesome I Could Cry, sold over 1 million copies. He's best known for his version of the Burt Bacharach Hal David song, Raindrops Keep Falling on My Head, which was featured in the 1969 film Butch Cassidy and the Sundance Kid. Born today in 1950 in Texas was Rodney Crowell. He's a Grammy Award-winning guitarist and producer and played guitar and sang 3 years in the Emmylou Harris Hot Band. He was also married to Roseanne Cash from 1979 to 1992. 1954, Johnny Cash married Vivian Liberto. The couple had 4 daughters, Roseanne, Kathleen, Cindy, and Tara. The couple divorced in late 1967. 1962, Patsy Cline released her 3rd studio album, Sentimentally Yours, the final album Cline recorded before her death in a plane crash less than a year later. 1982, Yesterday's Wine, a duet by George Jones and Merle Haggard, was released and it peaked at number one on the country charts. In 2011, Marshall Grant, the bassist with Johnny Cash's original backing duo, the Tennessee Two, died at the age of 83. And in 2012, Randy Travis was arrested after being found naked, apparently smelling of alcohol, and lying on a remote stretch of roadway in northern Texas just before midnight. I'm Johnny with your Big Country 99.5 KVOO Country Music Minute.
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John Anderson of Big Country, 99.5 KBOO. Hey, it's Johnny. And you know, tomorrow is National Garage Sale Day. I haven't been to a garage sale in a while. I'm going to have to go driving around. But the key to a good garage sale is waking up super early. It's Tracy Lawrence. I see it now on KBOO.

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Glenn Campbell of Big Country 99.5 KVOO. The Nut House, they're right off Route 66 in Claremore. Stop by there when you get a chance. You can pick up some of that exclusive KVOO 100th anniversary merch. Oklahoma's own

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1: I came crawling home last night, like many nights before. 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

There's your straight today to Big Country 99.5 KVOO. Is Johnny. Happy Friday. And coming up in the next nine, I got some Gallon Brothers. We got Montgomery Gentry on the way. And I got info on how you can win tickets to see Clint Black. Alan Jackson, Lil Bitty on KVOO.

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0: There's Montgomery Gentry, Big Country, 99.5 KBOO. And hang out with KC starting on Monday. He's got Clint Black tickets up for grabs. He's giving them away all week long. Now, if you didn't know, Clint Black's going to be at Hard Rock Hotel and Casino November 13th. Now, when you win those tickets from KC, he's going to qualify you for the Live Live at the Hard Rock experience, which is an overnight hotel stay and dinner. So the winning begins with KC on Monday for those Clint Black tickets, around 12:10.
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6: A muggy afternoon, high near 97, heat index 105, 107, a heat advisory underway, and the potential for a couple of pop-up showers and storms. Some will miss out, others will not. Tomorrow morning, we'll start with a low of 75. Saturday's high near 100, Sunday at 101, and heat and humidity next week. From the Bob Mills Weather Center, I'm News on 6's Alan Crone.
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Oklahoma's own Garth Brooks of Big Country, 99.5 KBOO. It is Johnny. Clint Black tickets. KC's got them starting on Monday, so you can catch them live at the Hard Rock. Here's Nobody's Home.

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Johnny Dillard, Big Country, 99.5 KBOO. Hey, it's Johnny. Now, this is pretty amazing. 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A delivery cowboy will hand deliver your order. They need to bring that around here. Craig Morgan's KBOO.

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He said, "It's a long walk to Nashville."

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He said, this is where you get off, boy, because I'm going back to Alabama. 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

0: Oklahoma's own KVOO signed on the air in 1926, celebrating 100 years of the voice of Oklahoma. We are KVOO FM Henrietta, Tulsa. News on 6, Chief Meteorologist Travis Meyer loves the weather, and he also loves country music. 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
1: Hey, my pick for today is B.J. Thomas, another great Oklahoman. He was from Hugo, Oklahoma. He just recently passed away, but the song is probably one of the biggest and longest titles I've heard of. Hey, Won't You Play Another Somebody Done Somebody Wrong song. That was back in 1975. It was the first of three of his number one hit songs. It also won him a Grammy Award. So that's what's on my radar today on Big Country 99.5. It's long.

I'm News on 6 Chief Meteorologist Travis Meyer, and that was What's on Trav's Radar. I'll be back next week with another song Monday morning at 9 a.m. on Big Country 99.5.

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Kenny Rogers of Big Country, 99.5 KVOO. It's Johnny. Hope you're having a great Friday. Coming up in the next 9, I got some Leroy Parnell, Oklahoma's own Toby Keith on the way, and info on how you can win 100 beers. This is Jamie Johnson. He's going to be at Osage Casino on November 20th in color.

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0: Oklahoma's own Toby Keith, Big Country 99.5 KVOO. 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We signed on in 1926, so we're celebrating our 100th anniversary with Coors Light by giving away 100 beers for 100 years. 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
18: A muggy afternoon, high near 97, heat index 105, 107. Heat advisory underway and the potential for a couple of pop-up showers and storms. Some will miss out, others will not. Tomorrow morning, we'll start with a low of 75. Saturday's high near 100, Sunday at 101, and heat and humidity next week. From the Bob Mills Weather Center, I'm News on 6's Alan Crone.
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0: Hank Jr., Big Country, 99.5 KVOO. 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

Big Country, 99.5 KVOO. I'm Johnny. Mandatory Merle coming up at 10 o'clock, and I'm going to take you back to 1967. This was the lead single from his album, Branded Man. Which one is it? Keep listening to find out. Jason Aldean, Big Green Tractor on KVOO. She had a

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5: All right, this was the lead single from his 1967 album, Branded Man. Now, this one didn't make it to number one. It only reached number two, but it's definitely a fan favorite. And it's one of mine, too. This, I Threw Away the Rose, Mandatory Merle, KVOO.

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devil went down to Georgia. He was looking for a soul to steal. He was in a bind because he was way behind and he was willing to make a deal. When he came across this young man sawing on a fiddle and playing it hot, and the devil jumped up on a hickory stump and said, "Boy, let me tell you what. I guess you didn't know it, but I'm a fiddle player too. And if you'd care to take a dare, I'll make a bet with you. Now, you play pretty good fiddle, boy, but give the devil his due. 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

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And he pulled the bow across the strings and it made an evil hiss. And then a band of demons joined in and it sounded something like this.

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Johnny said, "Devil, just come on back if you ever want to try again. 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

0: Big Country, 99.5 KVOO. It is Johnny. I was just reading about Warner Brothers has confirmed a new Matrix movie is in the works, so I can't wait to see it. I don't know if Keanu Reeves is going to be in it or not, but he said he would return as Neo if he was asked.
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1: Born in 1942 today in Hugo, Oklahoma, was B.J. Thomas. His 1966 album with the Triumphs, I'm So Lonesome I Could Cry, sold over 1 million copies. He's best known for his version of the Burt Bacharach Hal David song, Raindrops Keep Falling on My Head, which was featured in the 1969 film Butch Cassidy and the Sundance Kid. Born today in 1950 in Texas was Rodney Crowell. He's a Grammy Award-winning guitarist and producer and played guitar and sang 3 years in the Emmylou Harris Hot Band. He was also married to Roseanne Cash from 1979 to 1992. 1954, Johnny Cash married Vivian Liberto. The couple had 4 daughters, Roseanne, Kathleen, Cindy, and Tara. The couple divorced in late 1967. 1962, Patsy Cline released her 3rd studio album, Sentimentally Yours, the final album Cline recorded before her death in a plane crash less than a year later. 1982, Yesterday's Wine, a duet by George Jones and Merle Haggard, was released, and it peaked at number 1 on the country charts. In 2011, Marshall Grant, the bassist with Johnny Cash's original backing duo, the Tennessee Two, died at the age of 83. And in 2012, Randy Travis was arrested after being found naked, apparently smelling of alcohol, and lying on a remote stretch of roadway in northern Texas just before midnight. I'm Johnny with your Big Country 99.5 KVOO Country Music Minute.
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Aaron Tippin of Big Country 99.5 KVOO. I'm Johnny. Today is Purple Heart Day, commemorating the oldest American military decoration for military merit. Here's Reba and Vince Gill.

Oak Ridge Boys, Big Country, 99.5 KVOO. Big Country Club members, you got a chance to win tickets to see Asleep at the Wheel. They're going to be at the Canes Ballroom this month, August 28th. It's on a Friday. Now, if you're not a member of the Big Country Club, you better sign up pretty quick. 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

Alan Jackson of Big Country, 99.5 KBOO. And Tim McGraw started chasing his honky-tonk dream with a $20 guitar. He got it at a pawn shop after trading his high school ring for it. And he taught himself to play by watching country music videos. And he did all right. Not a moment too soon. Here he is on KBOO.

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Sooner State Sundown on the way at 11 o'clock. And today is Rodney Crowell's birthday, so I got one from him. It's Conway Twitty. Tight fitting jeans on KBOO.

0: KVOO signed on the air in 1926, celebrating 100 years of the voice of Oklahoma. We are KVOO FM Henrietta, Tulsa. Tulsa time is 11 o'clock. It's time for Sooner State Sundown with Johnny on Big Country 99.5.
1: Well, born today in 1950 was Rodney Crowell, and here's a number one song for him. This was released in 1988 as the third single from his album Diamonds and Dirt, co-written by Guy Clark. She's Crazy for Leaving. Sooner State Sundown on Big Country 99.5 KVOO.

Garth Brooks, Mel McDaniel, Ronnie Dunn. They don't just play here. They're from here. Country's biggest legends. Big Country.

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And Brooks and Dunn, Paycom Center, October 1st. 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

0: Josh Turner, Big Country, 99.5 KVOO. Now, Gretchen Wilson is going to be a part of Tunes and Spoons coming up this month in Claremore, and we've got VIP seats to see her coming up the 22nd. You want to win them? Got to hang out with the old Hoot Owl. He's giving them away starting on Monday around 7:15 all week long.
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And you can catch Diamond Rio at the Hard Rock, performing at Hard Rock Live September 11th. I'm Johnny. It's Big Country, 99.5 KBOO. Hope you're having a fantastic Friday. That's almost Saturday. I'm ready for a long nap tomorrow. Here's Dreamwalking, Oklahoma's own.

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Randy Travis of Big Country, 99.5 KBOO. The old Hoot Owl's in Sunday morning. He's got all your gospel favorites, requests, and dedications. He does it every week. It's a Sunday morning gospel show, 7 a.m. till noon. Confederate Railroad, it's KBOO.

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Clay Walker, Big Country, 99.5 KVOO. It's Johnny. Thanks for spending your Friday night with me. I'll be back here on Monday. Have a great weekend. I'm going to leave you some Johnny and June. It's KVOO.

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Oklahoma's own KVOO signed on the air in 1926, celebrating 100 years of the voice of Oklahoma. 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

0: Hey, it's News on 6. Chief Meteorologist Travis Meyer here. I've always been a huge fan of country music. 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
12: It's a good start for our Saturday, but unfortunately it doesn't end so well. Sunny and hot, look for a high around 101, heat index near 110. We do have heat advisories in effect, and unfortunately again, only a light south wind of 5 to 10 miles per hour during the afternoon. Our Saturday night will be clear and warm. Overnight low will be down to 78 by early Sunday morning. And Sunday is sunny and hot, 102, heat index 107, most likely another heat advisory. So hang in there. Not much rain chances coming up. From News on 6, I'm meteorologist Travis Meyer.
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Oklahoma's own KVOO signed on the air in 1926, celebrating 100 years of the voice of Oklahoma. We are KVOO-FM Henrietta, Tulsa. 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

0: 100 years, KVOO has been the voice of Oklahoma. And believe it or not, one of Hollywood's most recognizable actors got his start right here. Tony Randall. Yes, the legendary star of The Odd Couple. First stepped behind a microphone at KVOO, sharpening his voice, his timing, and the talent that would one day light up stage and screen. A century later, we're still proud to say his story started with us. Celebrating 100 years of Oklahoma's storytellers, legends, and voices. 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
15: It's a good start for our Saturday, but unfortunately it doesn't end so well. Sunny and hot. Look for a high around 101. Heat index near 110. We do have heat advisories in effect, and unfortunately again, only a light south wind of 5 to 10 miles per hour during the afternoon. Our Saturday night will be clear and warm. Overnight low will be down to 78 by early Sunday morning. And Sunday is sunny and hot. 102. Heat index 107, most likely another heat advisory, so hang in there. Not much rain chances coming up. From News on 6, I'm meteorologist Travis Meyer.
0: Grill's fired up and the music's loud. 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
5: It's a good start for our Saturday, but unfortunately it doesn't end so well. Sunny and hot, look for a high around 101, heat index near 110. We do have heat advisories in effect, and unfortunately, again, only a light south wind of 5 to 10 miles per hour during the afternoon. Our Saturday night will be clear and warm. Overnight low will be down to 78 by early Sunday morning. And Sunday is sunny and hot, 102, heat index 107, most likely another heat advisory. So hang in there. Not much rain chances coming up. From News on 6, I'm meteorologist Travis Meyer.
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1: Yeah! 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

0: 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We are KVOO FM Henrietta, Tulsa. 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
8: A heat advisory is in effect as we work our way through the afternoon hours. Look for a high around 101, heat index around 108. Hardly any breeze today, unfortunately, so make sure you're aware of that. Southeast winds are maybe 5, 10 miles per hour at most. Tonight mostly clear, overnight low at 78, and for our Sunday, sunshine, hot again, 101. Another heat advisory likely as heat index values make it back up above 105. From News on 6, I'm meteorologist Travis Meyer.
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1: Well, it was all that I could do

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I wrote him back a letter and I told him it was not the perfect country and western song because he hadn't said anything at all about mama or trains or trucks or prison or getting drunk. Well, he sat down and wrote another verse to the song and he sent it to me, and

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The last verse goes like this here. Well, I was drunk the day my mom got out of prison.

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It'll drown out that top country from the guy beside you. 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

Oklahoma's own KVOO signed on the air in 1926. Celebrating 100 years of the voice of Oklahoma. We are KVOO-FM Henrietta, Tulsa. 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

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Good morning. I'm Tanner. Appreciate you hanging out this weekend. Certainly hope your Saturday's off to a great start so far. Here's Dolly.

0: is Oklahoma's own Garth Brooks, along with Steve Warner on Big Country 99.5 KVOO. So I just learned today is National Garage Sale Day, and I appreciate a good garage sale. So if you got any good finds this morning, keep me posted on that. Here's Hal Ketchum at Small Town Saturday Night on KVOO.
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Paisley with Mud on the Tires on Big Country 99.5 KVOO. Now, that song always makes me think of the Chili Bowl Nationals that we have here in town every January. And speaking of, I've got to say congratulations to our buddy Emmett Hahn, who is the co-founder of the Chili Bowl. Just got inducted this past week to the Oklahoma Sports Hall of Fame. And he's in some good company, too, because along with him, there was former OU quarterback and Heisman Trophy winner Sam Bradford. You got former Major League Baseball player Matt Holliday just got inducted. Legendary Oklahoma's women's gymnastic coach KJ Kindler. You got former OSU running back Terry Miller. And then finally, All-American linebacker Rod Schoatz. So big congratulations to all of them, and very well deserved on that induction to the Oklahoma Sports Hall of Fame.

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4: A heat advisory is in effect as we work our way through the afternoon hours. Look for a high around 101, heat index around 108. Hardly any breeze today, unfortunately, so make sure you're aware of that. Southeast winds are maybe 5, 10 miles per hour at most. Tonight mostly clear, overnight low at 78, and for our Sunday, sunshine, hot again, 101. Another heat advisory likely as heat index values make it back up above 105. From News on 6, I'm meteorologist Travis Meyer.
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1: 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We continue with one of the most unique voices in country music, if you ask me. 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

0: There's Wynonna Judd on Big Country 99.5 KVOO. Well, if you're starting to get into that hunting mindset, looking forward to fall, you might have seen the other day on News on 6, they had Sean G with the Oklahoma Department of Wildlife on 6 in the morning, and he was talking all about getting ready for hunting season, like giving out some tips for new hunters, where to find public hunting land, which, listen, I'm a big proponent of that public hunting land. You know, I love to duck hunt, and we always go up to the Copan WMA there on Copan Lake. And there are more than 140 wildlife management areas across the state for you to take advantage of. So it's a really terrific deal, and they do a great job keeping those up. Which, dove season, that opens up September 1st, so less than a month from now. If you want to check out that full interview they did, that's over at newson6.com. I've got Alan Jackson, Clint Black, and Charlie Pride on the way right now, though. Here's some more information. Not on hunting, but how you could win that guided fishing trip we're giving away.
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99.5 KVOO. Well, the countdown is on. We're less than 2 weeks away from that Tunes and Spoons Music and Chili Festival out in Claremore, which is going to be so much fun. Got a bunch of great music, bunch of great food, and it is a free event, so we can't really give away tickets to a free event. But I do have some VIP seats up for grabs for you to see Lone Star on the first night of that, Friday, August 21st, and starting up Monday afternoon at 3:15. You can win those. Here's Alan Jackson. This is KVOO. Is it-

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1: 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Sandy, Eugene, and Sunny, how are you?
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Zone. 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

101.5 KVOO. So I was just reading this list of the most dangerous animals in each state. Oklahoma's, if you had to guess, what do you think it'd be? Now, I'm going with something probably slithering on the ground. And yes, it is a western pygmy rattlesnake. Now, I was talking about hunting a little bit ago. We were up at the Osage WMA a few years ago, and I just about stepped on a rattlesnake. I can't stand snakes. That's my number one fear on this earth. Here's Shania Twain. This is KVOO.

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Now, it is not often when I'm watching Jeopardy that I get a question right, especially when they're doing Final Jeopardy. But they had a question on there the other day that I will bet all of us Okies can get right. So I'll tell you what that was here in about 6 or 7 minutes. Right now, it's

Here's Oklahoma's own Wade Hayes on Big Country 99.5 KVOO. So I mentioned just a little bit ago that the other day on Jeopardy, there was a final Jeopardy question, you know, that's typically like the hardest question of the

0: episode that I bet all of us Okies could get right. So the category was College Game Day, and the question, or I guess on Jeopardy, they give you the answer. It was ESPN viewers were amused at a sign razzing this team that read, "Even your mascot is a bandwagon." And of course, yes, they are talking about the University of Oklahoma, which OU kicks off less than a month from now. September 4th, they've got that Friday night game against UTEP, and I don't care what they say on Jeopardy, Boomer Sooner.
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12: A heat advisory is in effect as we work our way through the afternoon hours. Look for a high around 101, heat index around 108. Hardly any breeze today, unfortunately, so make sure you're aware of that. Southeast winds are maybe 5, 10 miles per hour at most. Tonight mostly clear, overnight low at 78, and for our Sunday, sunshine, hot again, 101. Another heat advisory, likely as heat index values make it back up above 105. From News on 6, I'm meteorologist Travis Meyer.
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Big Country 99.5 KVOO. I was talking about OU football a little bit ago. Speaking of, if you're heading down to Norman for any OU games this year, make sure you keep an eye out for the water tower there in town. You might have heard about this. It's being transformed into what was fictional with Dr. Pepper's Fansville, but it's going to be real life now. The Norman City Council approved a 10-year partnership with Dr. Pepper to transform the old Lindsay Street Water Tower.

into Landmark, modeled after that iconic tower featured in the company's Fansville commercials. So that's supposed to be unveiled October 16th, which is one day before the Sooners host Kentucky in Norman. Got Kenny Chesney on now. Here's Don't Happen Twice. I haven't seen

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0: One of my favorites from Randy Travis right there. It's 1982 on Big Country 99.5 KVOO. So you might have seen another one of his songs is kind of making its rounds on TikTok among people who just got married. So this is a trend going on where a bride will show a picture of her and her new husband and then her wedding ring with this song.
1: But on the other hand, there's a golden band.
0: Now, the best argument, I think, for this trend, these videos that you see, is that it's not that deep. You can take that line at face value for a fun trend, although it is pretty funny still that they're using that particular song because, of course, given the context in that song, it's about an affair. So let's just hope that the people posting the videos don't end up in the same situation as the song.
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99.5 KVOO. Now, I love me a good estate sale, and there's that huge one going on here in town. A guy named Dexter Moss, who passed away, was an antique dealer in Tulsa. He had this mansion at Maple Ridge near 18th and Madison Avenue. And so, yeah, they've got that estate sale going on, which a lot of this

Oklahoma Zone, KVOO, signed on the air in 1926, celebrating 100 years of the voice of Oklahoma. We are KVOO FM Henrietta, Tulsa. Tulsa time is 11 o'clock, and you're listening to country's biggest legends. 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

0: 99.5 KVOO. Well, so glad to have you along this weekend. I'm Tanner. We're going to hear from Alan Jackson, Gretchen Wilson with Redneck Woman, and Colin Ray. They are all coming up. Right now, it's Kenny Rogers.
1: Lady.

Country 99.5 KVOO. Well, next week, the Hoot Owls got you some VIP tickets to see this lady right here, Gretchen Wilson, at Tunes and Spoons. She'll be in Claremore Saturday, August 22nd, and starting up Monday morning, you can win.

0: Country 99.5 KVOO. Well, I know a lot of folks are back to school. We've got some starting up next week. We've already had a few begin the school year this past week. Well, you might have seen a really cool story at Luther Elementary School, which is just right on the edge of our listening area towards Oklahoma City. A first grade teacher there named April Campos, I hope I'm saying her last name right, she had posted her classroom Amazon wish list online, and Chet Holmgren from the Oklahoma City Thunder, he came across it and bought the entire thing for her. Now, those two were talking back and forth just kind of to verify that it was actually Chet. And he said, yes, and teachers are the backbone of our future. And he thanked April for everything she's doing for our children. Love it.
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2: Heat advisory in effect for this afternoon. Looking for high temperatures topping out 101. Heat index around 108. Very, very light winds out of the southeast around 5, 10 miles per hour. Make sure you're staying hydrated. For tonight, fair, overnight low at 78. And for our Sunday, sunny and hot, another heat advisory likely. Highs reach up around 102 and a heat index around 106. South winds a little bit stronger, 10 to 20 miles per hour. No real rain in the forecast, maybe late next week. From News on 6, I'm meteorologist Travis Meyer.
1: 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It's summertime in Oklahoma. I got

98.5 KVOO. Now, if you're keeping up with the show Landman, you might have heard that filming on season 3 has been delayed until next month. And they're saying that if filming runs into next year, the premiere may slide to next summer. So I will certainly keep you posted if I hear more on that. You're Short Straight. This is KVOO.

0: Great song from Little Texas right there. It is What Might Have Been on Big Country 99.5 KVOO. Well, there was a great story this past week on News on 6 about a lady out in Langley, and she is fixing to become the longest tenured employee in Reeser's history. She's worked there 48 years. Now, her name is Janet Mills, and she serves as the store's office manager at the Reeser's there in Langley. And she's been in that position for 46 years, but she started bagging groceries there when she was 17, and she has been there ever since. So big shout out to Janet Mills. And if you want to check out that full story, that's over at newson6.com. I've got Joe Diffie, Brooks and Dunn, and the great Don Williams coming up.
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It's Oklahoma's own Joe Diffie on Big Country 99.5 KVOO. Now, you know, my favorite time of year has got to be summertime, but I know you hit a certain point where you're like, okay, I'm ready for fall and cooler weather. Well, along with all that, you might have seen the pumpkin spice latte was announced. It's going to be returning to Starbucks August 25th, so less than a month from now. The countdown is on. Here's Jody Messina. He left me

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We are KVOO FM Henrietta, Tulsa. Tulsa time is 12 o'clock. Stuart Martin Kubota brings you our national anthem as America celebrates 250 years of freedom, sacrifice, and the spirit that built this country. We pause to honor the red, white, and blue on Big Country 99.5 KVOO.

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Real quick, I've got to give a shout out to Copper Penny Trading Company out in Cushing. They had tagged us in a post on Facebook and said they've got us on in their store. So appreciate y'all listening. Copper Penny Trading Company out in Cushing. Here's David Frizzell and Shelley.

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There's Oklahoma's own Garth Brooks on Big Country 99.5 KVOO. So I was just seeing on Facebook the construction out at the Regent Bank Amphitheater in Broken Arrow. You know that new concert venue they're building out there is entering its final phases, and they're supposed to be completed with it this fall. Now, I'm excited about this. I've always thought we need a good outdoor concert venue, although I know with as hot as it's been this week, you just can't fathom being outside for a concert. But I think come fall, once the weather cools off, that'll be a really fun place. Here's one of my favorites from Glenn Campbell. It's Gentle on My Mind. It's no

0: on Big Country 99.5 KVOO. So I hope you got a chance to check out our Throwback Thursday picture that we shared on Facebook earlier this week. It was really cool. It was a map of the coverage of KVOO from back in the day when we were on 1170, and they had that big old signal that could cover several states at night. I mean, you look at this map and Texas, Kansas, Nebraska, parts of Wyoming and Colorado and New Mexico, all those folks could hear KVOO. So we had asked on that post, where is the farthest away you've ever listened to KVOO? Now, some of my favorite comments here, we got Kenny Taylor. He said, January of 1995, a truckload of friends were all going to school at OSU and took a road trip to Colorado to go skiing. I drove the last leg of the trip from Denver into Breckenridge, and I listened to KVOO from Denver all the way into Breckenridge that night. Here's another post from Rockin' Box A Farms. Said Cheyenne. He said it surprised me more when Big Country came through the static in Gallup, New Mexico. Jodell Mathis, she said 1975 was in Montana having breakfast in a small cafe when a trucker came in and asked if we were the ones driving the car from Oklahoma and if we knew Billy Parker. We said yes, and he said he listened to him every night on the all-night trucking show. So some great memories shared there. If you want to go check that out, that is on our Facebook page at Big Country 99.5. And hey, here's another way you can help us celebrate 100 years of KVOO.
1: 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It's our 100 years, 100 beers giveaway. And you can score some ice cold Coors Light in honor of a century of KVOO. We've been the soundtrack to Oklahoma for 100 years. And now

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5: Heat advisory in effect for this afternoon. Looking for high temperatures topping out 101, heat index around 108. Very, very light winds out of the southeast around 5-10 miles per hour. Make sure you're staying hydrated. For tonight, fair, overnight low at 78. And for our Sunday, sunny and hot, another heat advisory likely. Highs reach up around 102 and a heat index around 106. South winds a little bit stronger, 10 to 20 miles per hour. No real rain in the forecast, maybe late next week. From News on 6, I'm meteorologist Travis Meyer.
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Now, just a fact of life here lately. My wife and I have been watching just about every penny we spend because everything is so dang expensive. And I was just reading this summer, the average American has spent $397 every weekend. Now, that includes $61 on dining and then $51 on gas. No surprise right there, if you ask me. Here's Kenny Chesney. Big.

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0: Amen to that. Merle Haggard on Big Country 99.5 KVOO. So, you know, I love to fish. And if you're like me, I bet you'll appreciate this. I came across a post on Facebook from the Department of Wildlife. They were talking about how they teamed up with Major League Fishing and Kubota, as in Kubota Tractor Corporation, and they created a tournament recovery zone at Lake Eufaula. Now, if you're not familiar what that is, they say that this zone provides bass a place to safely recover after post-tournament weigh-in. So think about it like when somebody catches a bass for a tournament, they put the bass in their live well, in their boat, they go weigh it in, and then they can safely release it back into the water here. And they go on to say that mossback structures are designed to accelerate algae growth and build a healthy food chain, and then it helps combat historic habitat degradation and water level fluctuations. So big shout out to the Oklahoma Department of Wildlife and Kubota and Major League Fishing. I thought that was really cool.
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99.5 KVOO. Are you in our big country club? 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

99.5 KVOO. Now, real quick, I've got to give a shout out to, first of all, Kinsley Baker. She's a homeschool student and a member of Creek County 4-H. She was just named the 2026 Oklahoma 4-H Horseman of the Year, and she also received the Kieran Richardson Memorial Scholarship. Now, on top of that, her older sister, Killian Baker, she earned that same title in 2025. So, big congratulations to y'all. Here's Reba. She made

Oklahoma's own KVOO signed on the air in 1926, celebrating 100 years of the voice of Oklahoma. We are KVOO-FM Henrietta, Tulsa. Tulsa time is 1 o'clock, and you're listening to country's biggest legends. 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

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That's with Keystone Light and Advanced Angling Guide Service, and all I need you to do is stop by a participating Keystone Light retailer. 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They'll have a QR code. Hit that with your phone, and then you'll be in the running for that guided fishing trip.

is Mary Chapin Carpenter with I Feel Lucky on Big Country 99.5 KVOO. I think we got lucky because there's finally a light at the end of the tunnel for a big construction project that's going on. And if you live in Owosso or Collinsville, Ooliga, anywhere up that way and you take 169, you might have seen that ODOT just gave their tentative schedule for the final phases of widening 169 there in Owosso. And they say that they expect on Monday to reopen all the northbound lanes, and then Tuesday, reopen all the southbound lanes. And also got to give a big shout out to those guys who have been working hard in this heat we've got going on. We certainly appreciate what you do.

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12: Heat advisory in effect for this afternoon. Looking for high temperatures topping out 101. Heat index around 108. Very, very light winds out of the southeast around 5-10 miles per hour. Make sure you're staying hydrated. For tonight, fair, overnight low at 78. And for our Sunday, sunny and hot, another heat advisory likely. Highs reach up around 102 and a heat index around 106. South winds a little bit stronger, 10 to 20 miles per hour. No real rain in the forecast, maybe late next week. From News on 6, I'm meteorologist Travis Meyer.
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0: Country 99.5 KVOO. I've got to give a shout out real quick to Okie Mart out in Muskogee. Y'all's videos keep popping up on my Facebook. I love that lip sync concert that you did to Tracy Lawrence the other day. That is so funny. Okie Mart in Muskogee. Here's Blake Shelton.
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1: I grew up dreaming of being a cowboy and loving the cowboy way.

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0: There's Willie Nelson on Big Country 99.5 KVOO. Now listen, I love those Bucky's convenience stores. I experienced one for the first time not too long ago, and I was just blown away by how good the barbecue was and everything they had there. But they're kind of getting a bad look here lately in Ohio. You might have heard this story, but Bucky's filed a lawsuit against a small mom-and-pop convenience store there called Beaver's Mini Mart in Beaver Creek, Ohio. So they claim that the convenience store's beaver logo infringes on their trademark because it features, quote, wide eyes and a smile while also using the color red. So I guess any smiling animal is off limits, in Bucky's opinion. But the community there in Beaver Creek, they are not taken too kindly to this, which I can't say that I blame them.
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It's Oklahoma's own Toby Keith on Big Country 99.5 KBOO. And we continue with Martina McBride. Here's Wild Angels. Between the

Big Country 99.5 KVOO. Appreciate you hanging out today. I'm Tanner, and it is time for me to hit the road, head back home to Collinsville. So I hope you have a terrific weekend. Here's Waylon Jennings. Bye-bye.

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We are KVOO-FM Henrietta, Tulsa. 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

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My name's Nikki Reed. Thank you so much for hanging out with me on your Saturday afternoon. Hope you're having a great day. Hopefully you can get out and about and enjoy the sunshine before the summer break is over.

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You could be winning a pair of VIP seats to go see Gretchen Wilson. She's going to be out at Tunes and Spoons in Claremore on the 22nd. 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Right now, Shenandoah, it's next to you, next to me.

0: 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Coming up after the break, got Alan Jackson on the way along with Clint Black and the Judds. 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
10: Heat advisory in effect for this afternoon. Looking for high temperatures topping out 101. Heat index around 108. Very, very light winds out of the southeast around 5, 10 miles per hour. Make sure you're staying hydrated. For tonight, fair, overnight low at 78. And for our Sunday, sunny and hot, another heat advisory likely. Highs reach up around 102 and a heat index around 106. South winds a little bit stronger, 10 to 20 miles per hour. No real rain in the forecast, maybe late next week. From News on 6, I'm meteorologist Travis Mark.
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11: It was painted red, the stripe was white. It was 18 feet from the bow to the stern light. Second hand from a dealer in Atlanta. I rode up with Daddy when he went there to get her.

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Oklahoma Zone, KVOO, signed on the air in 1926. Celebrating 100 years of the voice of Oklahoma. We are KVOO-FM Henrietta, Tulsa. 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

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The Born and Raised Music Festival, that is coming up again out in Pryor. You can catch it on the 17th. And Tracy Lawrence is going to be performing out there. Right now, it's Paint Me a Birmingham.

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7: Heat advisory in effect for this afternoon. Looking for high temperatures topping out 101. Heat index around 108. Very, very light winds out of the southeast around 5, 10 miles per hour. Make sure you're staying hydrated. For tonight, fair, overnight low at 78, and for our Sunday, sunny and hot, another heat advisory likely. Highs reach up around 102, and a heat index around 106. South winds a little bit stronger, 10 to 20 miles per hour. No real rain in the forecast, maybe late next week. From News on 6, I'm meteorologist Travis Meyer.
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0: Big Country 99.5 KVOO. We do have one interesting holiday going on today. Actually, two. One is National Bowling Day and the other is International Cat Day. So if you have a cat, I definitely want to see a picture posted on our Facebook.
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If you are a member of our Big Country Club, then you currently have a chance to win a pair of tickets to see Asleep at the Wheel Friday on the 28th out at Kane's Ballroom. 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

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I don't know about you, but one of my biggest plans for this evening is going to a pool. I've been wanting to go to a pool. I got so sunburnt going to a gathering place the other day. 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
3: Heat advisory in effect for this afternoon. Looking for high temperatures topping out 101. Heat index around 108. Very, very light winds out of the southeast around 5-10 miles per hour. Make sure you're staying hydrated. For tonight, fair, overnight low at 78, and for our Sunday, sunny and hot, another heat advisory likely. Highs reach up around 102 and a heat index around 106. South winds a little bit stronger, 10 to 20 miles per hour. No real rain in the forecast, maybe late next week. From News on 6, I'm meteorologist Travis Meyer.
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0: Big Country, 99.5 KVOO. Today is the final day of the Will Rogers Memorial Rodeo out in Veneta. So if you get the chance, go check it out. 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
1: Before the silver screen called him the singing cowboy, Gene Autry was right here on KVOO as Oklahoma's yodeling cowboy. He picked up a guitar, stepped behind a Tulsa microphone, and his voice rode across the prairie on KVOO's airwaves. A century later, we're still proud to say we helped launch a true American icon. 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

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Brooks and Dunn, they are coming to Oklahoma City this October. Going to be out at Paycom Center October 1st. Right now, John Anderson, it's Money in the Bank.

0: KVOO, you know, they were kind of feeding all of us country music. The great thing about being from Oklahoma is whatever country music's singing about, you're living it every day.
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You could win a pair of VIP seats to go see Lone Star out at Tunes and Spoons in Claremore on the 21st. Just got to

It was a lonely night in Augusta. She was sitting at the end of the bar when I saw her. And with a little wine and a little time, she would be a prize.

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We are KVOO FM Henrietta, Tulsa. 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

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Hope you're having a great afternoon, almost evening. My name's Nikki Reed. Thanks for hanging out with me.

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14: Heat advisory in effect for this afternoon. Looking for high temperatures topping out 101. Heat index around 108. Very, very light winds out of the southeast around 5, 10 miles per hour. Make sure you're staying hydrated. For tonight, fair, overnight low at 78, and for our Sunday, sunny and hot, another heat advisory likely. Highs reach up around 102, and a heat index around 106. South winds a little bit stronger, 10 to 20 miles per hour. No real rain in the forecast, maybe late next week. From News on 6, I'm meteorologist Travis Smart.
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1: Turn it up, song. All right, boys. This is her favorite song, you know that, right? So we play it good and loud. She might get up and dance again. Oh, she put her beard down. Here she comes, here she comes. Left, left, left, right, left.

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We are KVOO-FM Henrietta, Tulsa. 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

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It is me, AB. Thank you for spending your Saturday night with me. And you know what? I loved this movie. Have you ever seen this movie? What is it called? Jerry Maguire. Had me from home. Here's Kenny Chesney now.

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And Tanya Tucker's going to be at the Hard Rock Live inside Hard Rock Hotel and Casino November 11th. And you will absolutely see me at that show because I love Tanya Tucker.

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And it was announced that Dolly is receiving a Lifetime Achievement Award at the 2026 Americana Honors and Awards on September 16th at Nashville's Ryman Auditorium. She's going to be accepting the award through a special video message.

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